0: pokażę wam inne rzeczy.
1: It is 6 months.
0: 6 miesiąc.
1: Week breed memorial. Krill recommendations. Milk. 6 months.
0: Okej, on dużo pije, widzę. Coś ten potwór.
1: Blue worm is very well. Training. Nice hibernate move. 6 months, 1 week breed farm.
0: Więc tu mamy farmę, tu mamy siłownię, tylko tu są ćwiczenia już takie troszkę inne.
1: Frill, I arrived. This is Jim. Colin, what do you use? Frill, A, O, that. Colin, what? A new breeder and a new assistant? I'm Glenn here to manage. Having said that, I took over recently. Prill, oh, was that so? I'm Prill. Glenn, you are Prill? I know you know. Prill, oh, that's right. So I was a little surprised. Glenn, next to you, are you a breeder? Prill, that's right, that, here, Jim, what is it? Glenn, didn't you see the signboard? Prill, that's what I can do here, how? Glenn, you don't know? Prill, oh, up. Glenn, I can't help. Listen only once, so listen carefully. Here is a gym that specializes in training monsters. Training equipment can be purchased at tourist stores, but you need an initial investment. Therefore, the gym rents the same product on a weekly basis. The price is 2% of the original price. It is calculated that if it is a 5000G machine, it can be rented at 100G once. Prill, can you borrow at such a special price? Glenn, some people think so. Training gear costs money every week, so if you want to keep using the equipment, you should buy it at the store. However, it is better to use here as long as you buy equipment that you don't use often, that's such a place. Prill, okay, it costs money every week, so if you use it about 50 times, you should buy it. Glenn, it's over, well then. It's gone, see. Something feels stupid, the previous person was good. Blue worm is very well training.
0: Okej, tu mogę ćwiczyć, używając tego sprzętu, który można kupić w sklepie, bo tutaj za jedno ćwiczenie płacimy 100... 100 złota.
1: Stretch 110G while reducing fatigue. Train a little health. The rental.
0: Mogę sobie kupić jedno.
1: Health 178 plus 4 equals 182.
0: Nawet nie ma jakiejś wielkiej różnicy, widzę.
1: Frill recommendations. Rice ball. 6 month 2.
0: Ryż.
1: Frill, Liren, I had a letter in the post this morning. It's an announcement from the tourist shop. I will read from now. Special sale notice. Thank you for your patronage of our shop on a daily basis.
0: Sklepie są jakieś.
1: Items are on sale. We will hold a special sale. Breeders. Frill, speaking of which, this week was a sale. Let's go see it. Blue worm is very well trained.
0: Możemy iść do sklepu, nie musimy iść do sklepu tak naprawdę. Później wam pokażę, co tam w tym sklepie będzie.
1: Running. Stretch. 110G. While reducing fatigue, train a little health. Log reception. Toughness 125 plus 3 equals 128. Tough 6 month 3. Frill recommendations. Milk. Six. Blue worm is very well training. Move. Six.
0: Okay, pójdę stąd.
1: Park.
0: Tu jest park.
1: 6 month.
0: Teraz zobaczcie, o co chodzi.
1: Fuck. I hope you like the air. Park breed memorial in this park. You can play with monsters and practice competitions.
0: Można się bawić z potworami, ćwiczyć sobie competitions, czyli te no, jakby dziedziny, tutaj się bierze udział w tych różnych zawodach właśnie.

0: o. I to jakby jest trochę celem tej gry. Your choice breed Memorial V1 about the park, about practice of meeting competition, about play, about if you do not understand something, always ask. Blue Worm is very well. Practice the mini game, practice the competition. I mogę tu ćwiczyć mini gry. Walk around freely with monsters. Mogę sobie chodzić z potworem. Give a week of rest to recover. No i tu już mam standardowe menu. Tu są minigierki. Find a 3D water gun. Description. Reach the 3D water gun. Aha, tu jest jakiś water gun. Możemy walczyć z pistoletami na wodę. A dlaczego nie? Want to check the rules? No. Yes. 3D water gun is a game where you challenge Blue Worm with a water gun. Chase Blue Worm and hit the water gun. O, musimy go ganiać. With the Blue Worm in sight. Press enter or the space key to fire the water gun. During the time limit of 90 seconds, the amount of water you hit is your score. However, Blue Worm will fight on a per body basis. It is worth noting if Blue Worm comes up, if you hit your body, you will be deducted. This game is first person shooter. You can press the up arrow key to advance, and press the left and right arrow keys to turn in the direction.
1: A, to jest z pierwszej osoby, mogę się obracać. You can reverse the direction by pressing the down arrow key to fire the water gun. Press enter or space bar.
0: West, east. South. South. East. North. North. North. North. East. North.
1: A, tu są ściany.
0: East. South. West. North. North.

0: More. 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South. 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
1: Gdzieś mi uciekł.
0: South. East. South. East.
1: Ach, niestety. Wyniki 29 punktów.
2: Score 29. 6 month 4 week breed krill recommendations. Rice ball.
1: Tu się można z nimi bawić w taki sposób.
2: Blue worm is very well. Practice the compet mini walk. Rest. Get walk for a walk. You can freely roam around the park with blue worm. Please enjoy the skinship with blue worm. Sick.
1: I tu możemy sobie chodzić. Mamy różne rzeczy. Fontanny.
2: Other breeder monsters are taking a walk freely. If you have a good relationship with Blue Worm will surely follow you. Furthermore, because Prill sees in the distance, even if Blue Worm is left behind, it does not get lost. There are a few things Blue Worm can do while walking. The first one can be stroking by approaching and speaking. You may be pleased with Blue Worm. Second, you can use play tools such as frisbee and balls. For example, if you throw a frisbee, Blue Worm picks it up and brings it to you. Also, other monsters nearby may pick you. Second, you can use play tools. The last is a gift from Blue Worm. Flowers may have fallen in the park. If Blue Worm is picked up, you may be able to get it by talking. By the way, there are 7 checkpoints in the park. The current sound is a checkpoint. Let's guide Blue Worm by using the tool well. It would be nice if we could pass all the checkpoints. You can also let other monsters in the park pass the checkpoint. However, it is necessary to pass all 7 checkpoints with the same monster. In addition, there is no effect of fatigue recovery and stress relief for the walk. Also, as with training, weeks are never over.
1: Dokładnie, czyli tutaj chodzimy po prostu, może są jakieś takie checkpointy i można, używając odpowiednich narzędzi, żeby nasz potwór po prostu szedł za nami do, przez te punkty, że tak powiem, czyli przez te checkpointy.
2: The passing checkpoints introduced earlier is not a clearing condition for walking. There is no time limit, so please take a walk as you...
1: Nie ma żadnego limitu czasowego, to też nie jest żadne wymaganie, więc...
2: Left and right arrow keys to open the menu tab key to use the item enter key to talk to the monster space key to end the walk. Press the escape key. Walk breed memorial V1.13. Boil. Boil. Frisbee. Boil. None. Top for none. Walk boil. Breadcrumb. RC airplane. Whistle. Water gun. Whistle.
1: No, możemy gwizdać. Ale on gdzieś nam uciekł. Są różne potwory.
2: Whistle. Walk boil. Backgun. Backgun. Backgun. Whistle.

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This train terminates at High Barnet. This train is about to depart. Please mind the door.

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1: In addition, Central Line has minor delays eastbound. While we fix a signal failure,

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2: I think he was like an ex-boyfriend. I think he's like an ex-boyfriend of Patrick Mon. However, he's gay, so I think it was like just to look after.
0: Yes.
2: You know, I don't think it was like a.
0: You weren't other gay.
2: No, but it's like his father, pretty much. You know, he's completely looked after him. Yeah, he's a really nice guy. He's so been so helpful. He's basically father Patrick.
0: Is King's Cross St. Pancras.
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Customers in the last carriage, please move towards the front door to leave the train.